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1: Oh, it's beautiful. But wait a minute, isn't this?
0: Yeah, yes it is.
1: But I thought the old lady dropped it into the ocean in the air.
0: Well, baby, I went down and got it for you.

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2: 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All ends with beginnings. What keeps the planet

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1: All the times that you rain on my parade, and all the clubs you get in using my name.

to the chase on. Some women were made, but me, myself, I like to think that I was created for a special purpose. Now, what's more special than you?